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1: Yeah. Yeah.
2: You say what?
1: Hey, check me out, man.
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1: in case y'all niggas didn't know. Shout out to the class of 2007. St. John's University, stand up.
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1: 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UNCG, man. Carolina NC State, Duke. Wake Forest, with Salem State, man.
3: 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We gonna call this one college boy.
1: All my college niggas, man.
3: DJ 1.J Cole.
1: This is why you should go to college, my nigga.

0: Class of 2007, man, holler at me. But I'm going to grad school, though. You know?
1: You can keep the 10 grand along with the body, but if I see you again.
2: Hello?
0: What's up?
2: Oh, what's good, girl?
0: Oh, all right, you busy?
2: Yeah, I'm about to jump in the shower, but.
3: Yo, who that?
2: Calm down, it's Gina. Damn.
3: Oh, come on, what's up?
2: Patrick says what's up.
0: All right.
2: He said what's up, big head.
0: So we good for the night?
2: Yeah. I'm gonna meet y'all around 9 at your place.
0: All right, cool. I'll see you later.
2: All right, girl. Bye.
3: I do.
2: Yo, don't be trying to screen my call.

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I don't know if you've noticed, but me and my friends have all been sweating bullets up here all night. Because the boss is here. Ladies and gentlemen, Bruce Springsteen.

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0: 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I'm watching you.
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in the death as the last few corpses lay rotting on the slimy thoroughfare. The shutters lifted an ancient temperance building high on Poacher's Hill, and red mutant eyes gazed down on Hunger City. No more big wheels. Fleas the size of rats sucked on rats the size of cats, and 10,000 peopleoids split into small tribes, coveting the highest of the sterile skyscrapers like packs of dogs assaulting the glass fronts of Lovely Avenue, ripping and re-wrapping mink and shiny silver frocks, now leghorns, family badge of sapphire and cracked emerald. 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

one shot, one opportunity to seize everything you ever wanted in one moment. 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

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And I hope you didn't forget about me, because I'm thinking about you. 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